Wrongly, the helpless ones have been accused with free will. Reality does what it likes. Yet, the blame is thrust upon us. Rich man did construct a house on the base of brutal force. But within these walls, he will live for just one night. Morning wails of mine pierce through the sky, burning innocence from both and all sides. Royal crown, I will not bow to you at all. Tears and drops of blood emerged from our eyes. Do not set your heart on the world. It will never benefit you. Turn towards your heart. More than 100 times. More than 100 times. Turn towards your heart. More than 100 times.

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I saw the houses burn, yet I could not help. Doomsday is my only abode. No thick and thin, just right and wrong. Thanks to helplessness of mine, it saved me from this and it. Love all, later there may be none. 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A mighty storm, I can see. I am that weeper, going from this world. Underneath the feet of men, all pride and conceit ends after one dies. Do not bow before any head. The sickness makes one sick. I am sick from the sickness. Keep the secret, save your heart. Twist your tongue until it rise. Fire water will burn their hearts. Casually do not pass. Take away the fuel. Think of life at each and every step. Turn towards your heart. More than 100 times. More than 100 times. Turn towards your heart. More than 100 times. Love all, later there may be none. Love all, later there may be none. Love all, later there may be none.

0: Yeah, well, this is Kimani Marley speaking to you, and right now you're tuned to us to keep it. Yes, yes, the vibes there. One love, Rastafari.
1: Só dança samba, só dança samba. Vai, vai, vai, vai, vai. 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

this just don't be long. Who's a legendary character, harder than before, similar to nothing you ever saw? Historically consistent, methodically persistent, categorically gifted for sure. Never down for the count, might fool you with the rope-a-dope. Work my combinations, crack your shell, spill your yolk. Witness my third evolution,

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1: yellow snow.
0: The deadly yellow snow from right there where the huskies go. 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Here it goes now, the circular motion. 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

0: and I pounced again. 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
1: I injured the fur trapper.
0: Well, he was very upset, as you can understand. 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

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And it was at that precise moment that he remembered an ancient Eskimo legend wherein it is written on whatever it is that they write it on up there, that if anything bad ever happens to your eyes as a result of some sort of conflict with anyone named Nanook, the only way you can get it fixed up is to go trudging across the tundra, mile after mile. Trudging across the tundra, right down to the parish of St. Alfonso.

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The parts I choose are those of great resistance, my friend.